0: Rola.
1: Attention, please shoot any time you lose the pressure in the cabin as the oxygen masks will automatically fall down from the boxes and other seats. In that case, please extinguish your cigarette.

He told me, Ice, keep doing what you're doing, man. 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You let them tell you what to say and what to write. Your whole career will be over by tomorrow night. Rap from your heart, and your heart's with the street.

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Salutations from JT and the Big Family. When you hear the band playing loud, you'll be listening to a special touch that has the final frontier of acid jazz.

I thought you was okay, but you did not obey. No, no, no, no, no, no, no, no, no, no. I kick you in a ditch. Mm-hmm.